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I hope you do.

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sweet when hearts like ours meet. I fell for you like a child. Oh.